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0: Sorry, I don't mean to diss your Pilates class or anything. That wasn't nice. I'm just...
1: It's awful, isn't it?
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1: Okay, that's fine. Be sceptical.
0: Women are twice as likely as men to do this on social media. What is it?
1: Oh.
0: I'll tell you next.
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1: All right, after 7 this morning, we'll do the final percentage thing of the week. Have you seen the top 10 albums this week?
2: No, I haven't actually.
1: I couldn't believe what I was seeing. We'll chat about this before 7 this morning.
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1: The percentage thingy thing.
0: All right, it's the last one of the week, and it's 10% of us.
2: Okay, only 10%?
0: 10% of us. That's it. No money. No,
2: what? I was like, surely not.
0: 10% of us don't do this.
2: What is it? It's not that much better.
0: It's not really. It's hard. It's very, very open this morning.
2: So not many of us don't do this, but 10% of us don't. 10% of us don't drink tea or coffee.
0: Good. Good guess. Yeah, solid. Not correct.
2: Don't drive?
0: No, not correct. What are we saying today? Have a guess. 10% of us don't do what? What are we not doing? Well, 10% of us anyway. If I were to give you a clue, what would I say? We probably feel quite... The 10% of us that don't do this probably feel quite strongly about this.
2: Oh, okay. So 10% of us are matcha drinkers then? Because they're very strong about the matcha.
0: What are you on about? No. It's actually something maybe more important than that.
2: Oh, more important than the matcha? Oh, don't say maybe. That. The matcha people will come
0: to,
2: for you.
0: To the people that are in the 10%.
2: Okay.
0: 07702-687-001. That's our number on WhatsApp. Have a guess this morning. Maybe it's the first time that you've had a go at the percentage thingy thing, or if you're a first time texter or whatever. There's no such thing as a bad guess. 10% of us don't do what?
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2: Good morning. Traffic seems really nice and quiet this morning. I'm not seeing any unusual incidents or delays. But as we go through the morning, if you'd like to let us know about anything, you can on the WhatsApp or on the Q Radio travel line when it's safe to do so. 90 89 0 110.
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14: The Q Radio newsroom at 8 o'clock. I'm Jim McLean and these are your top stories this morning. The former Prince Andrew is now reportedly being investigated over potential sex crimes. Officers are keen to speak to a woman who claims she was taken to his Windsor home for sexual purposes. They've already interviewed a number of people since his arrest 3 months ago on suspicion of misconduct in public office. He was later released under investigation but has always denied any wrongdoing. Here's Sky's royal correspondent correspondent, Laura Bundock.
15: Whatever happens with Andrew, this scandal will make headlines. It's already making headlines around the world. Headlines that I think once again threaten the reputation of the royal family and prompt very difficult questions for the institution about who knew what and when.
14: In other news, two men have been charged with the murder of Nicholas Gordon in East Belfast. They're due in court later. Both were arrested in Scotland on Monday. 51-year-old Mr. Gordon died at the weekend, days after he was assaulted in an apartment on the Hollywood Road. Meanwhile, two police officers have been injured when their patrol car was rammed by another vehicle in County Down. It happened at around lunchtime yesterday on the Gowdystone Road near Dromore. Following the collision, the Ford Galaxy, which was involved, sped off southbound on the A1 carriageway. Anyone with information about the incident should phone 101. Belfast City Councillors will debate proposals later about that could see Sunday trading hours extended for larger retailers in the city over the summer. A majority of residents appear to favour the move, with around 8 in 10 backing plans for longer shopping hours. More than 5,000 people responded to the council's survey on the issue. And the government's confirmed any potential ban on under 16-year-olds using social media would apply here in Northern Ireland. MPs are currently considering what limits should be implemented on any future legislation. A UK-wide consultation on the proposals is already underway. That's your headline news just after 8 o'clock. I have more local stories next.
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14: Public realm works are due to get underway in Downpatrick this summer. The scheme in the Church Street and De Courcy Place areas include new footpath surfacing, tactile paving for pedestrian crossings, replacement traffic signals along with new streetlights, planters and trees. And it's Dementia Action Week, and the Alzheimer's Society is asking people here to join the Forget Me Not appeal by sharing their stories of caring for someone with a condition. In Northern Ireland, over 22,000 people live with the illness. This is projected to rise to nearly 43,000 by 2040. Further details are available on the Alzheimer's Society's website.
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14: Ulster will be aiming to end their 20-year wait for silverware this evening as they face Montpellier in the final of the European Challenge Cup. A number of senior players have already been ruled out of tonight's game, but winger Robert Balakoon is back from injury and is included in the starting lineup. Nick Timoney will captain the side in Bilbao due to the absence of Ian Henderson. In the League of Ireland, Derry City host second place St Pat's tonight. They're without a win in their last four games, having drawn three and lost one. The match kicks off at 7:45. And we'll find out within the next few hours who's made Thomas Tuchel's England squad for the World Cup. Harry Maguire's already confirmed he's not part of the 26-man team, while Cole Palmer and Phil Foden are also expected to miss out. That's your news and sport just after 8 o'clock. I'm Jim McLean. I'll have more headlines in half an hour.
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21: Thank you, Newsman Jim. Good morning. Having a look at the weather today. Well, going to be cloudy, quite warm. A chance of showers in some places this afternoon, but highs today around 21 degrees.
0: 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With Connor.

0: And then Christmas morning came, she opened this, lovely, it's supposed to, that you're supposed to care for this thing, and then supposed to hatch over time, and no, literally on Christmas morning, within 5 minutes, the egg was ripped apart, and we revealed the creature, which did nothing, and that was it, £80 down the drain. All that hype, all that worry, and she was looked at for 5 minutes.
1: I remember the hatch. Well,
2: so it was supposed to hatch, like the little animal,
1: yeah,
2: and then
1: pretty much. But that was really it. But I remember the hype of the Hatchimals. I remember that Christmas too. Yeah. Oh, here's a big one at the minute too. It's huge in our house. Nido.
2: What is Nido? I've never heard of this.
1: Nido are, they're little, well, the ones that Caleb likes, they're little cubes. They're like stress balls. They're squishy, right? And they're kind of clear. It's like a gel on the inside of them. They come in different colours, but they're like little cubes.
2: Right.
1: And they're like stress balls, basically. Okay. That's essentially what they
2: them?
1: Are. That's it.
2: That's
1: just squeeze it or whatever.
2: Right.
1: But they're a massive craze in schools at the minute. And Jonah bit Caleb's and burst it. So I had to try and get him another one, but the shops didn't have the colour that he wanted.
2: Oh, my word.
1: I went on and I found them on eBay.
2: Ah, brilliant.
1: And I actually paid twice the amount of money that these things cost to get one the next day because I couldn't be bothered with the heartache of, like, when's it coming. This was 10 days ago, still hasn't arrived.
2: Oh, no. Hopefully you're not scammed. You know what? If you want to start a business, you're on to something. If you want to start one of these toy crazes.
1: I was straight on to try and buy Nido's wholesale. I was like, can you buy these thing wholesale?
2: Oh my word,
1: because
2: smart.
1: I'm going to buy 500 of them.
2: Let's make a new sort of toy it's a big craze, make them really hard to get.
1: But you don't know what's going to take off. It's impossible to know that. You just don't know what's going to take off.
2: There's another one, this was quite last year. Laboo-boos.
1: Laboo-boos.
2: I think they've gone now, have they?
1: They're a bit scary, those things, aren't they?
2: Yeah.
1: We'll get through more of your messages. 0772-687-001, all aboard the hype train. We've still got our Disney tickets to give away, and we've got our Tastic passes, all before 9 this morning.
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2: Good morning. There's traffic on the M1 that's going city bound from Junction 2 through to Junction 1. Also leaving the M2 at Nelson Street. Apart from that, again, traffic seems to be quite quiet this morning. I'm not seeing any other incidents or delays. If you do spot anything, you can let us know when it's safe to do so. 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

0: Do you want to hear emotional blackmail?
1: Yes.
2: Hi, Connor and Amy. It's Eve. I heard the Disney song. I really hope I won the tickets. It's Moana.
1: Oh.
2: Bye.
1: That was a very
0: bye.
1: Nice message.
0: Bye. That was very sweet. We don't chew. We just pick somebody at random.
1: I know it's
0: It's completely random. So even if you send us the sweetest voice notes that have ever been sent, we won't get them.
1: I know.
0: Do you know? So nice try,
1: we do
0: mum and dad.
1: The nice
0: mum or dad, whoever was with that child, were trying to do there.
1: It's
0: so
1: worked.
0: You know, for that young child. And all the children listening, just so you know, tickets are available.
1: They are, yes.
0: You can get them at ticketmaster.ie, so don't try and play with our heartstrings.
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0: Well, look, it's all good. If you didn't get our Disney tickets, maybe you'll win tickets to Airtastic.
1: Exactly, yep. We've still got another chance. We're giving away a family of four pass today. 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
4: Hi, my name is Ellie and I am 6.5 years old. I go to Riverdale Primary School. My character is Pink. She rides a helicopter and she saves people from the city.
0: Yes, I know this one.
1: I don't know this one.
0: Pink. Helicopter.
1: Saves people?
0: Yeah.
1: Don't know what.
0: Is a dog. Has lots of dog friends.
1: Okay.
0: I think it's this character.
1: Okay.
0: So think of a TV show, kids TV show, all the dogs.
1: I think I know.
0: They go on patrol.
1: Okay.
0: Who is that this morning? Then give us a call right now. The number you need is 90236967.
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1: Good morning. The M1 is slow going citybound. That's from Junction 2 to Junction 1. Also leaving the M2 at Nelson Street. Anything else, you can let us know about it on the Q Radio travel line, 90 89 0 110.
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2: Radio Newsroom at 9 o'clock. I'm Jim McLean, and these are your top stories this morning. The former Prince Andrew is now reportedly being investigated over potential sex crimes. Officers are keen to speak to a woman who claims she was taken to his Windsor home for sexual purposes. They've already interviewed a number of people since his arrest 3 months ago on suspicion of misconduct in public office. He was later released under investigation, but has always denied any wrongdoing. Here's Sky's Royal Correspondent, Lauren Bundon.
8: Whatever happens with Andrew, this scandal will make headlines. It's already making headlines around the world. Headlines that I think once again threaten the reputation of the royal family and prompt very difficult questions for the institution about who knew what and when.
2: In other news, two men have been charged with the murder of Nicholas Gordon in East Belfast. They're due in court later. Both were arrested in Scotland on Monday. 51-year-old Mr. Gordon died at the weekend, days after he was assaulted at an apartment on the Hollywood Road. Meanwhile, two police officers have been injured after their patrol car was rammed in County Down. It happened around lunchtime yesterday on the Gowdystone Road near Dromore. The other vehicle involved was a Ford Galaxy. It sped off southbound on the A1 carriageway following the collision. Belfast councillors will debate proposals later that could see Sunday trading hours extended for large retailers in the city over the summer. A majority of residents appear in favour of the move, with around 8 in 10 backing plans for longer shopping hours. More than 5,000 people responded to the council's survey on the issue. And the government confirmed any potential ban on under 16-year-olds using social media would apply here in Northern Ireland. A UK-wide consultation on the proposals is already underway as MPs consider what limits should be implemented on any future legislation. That's your headline news just after 9 o'clock. I have more local stories next.
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2: Public realm works are due to get underway in Downpatrick this summer. The scheme in the Church Street and De Courcy Place areas include new footpath surfacing, tactile paving for pedestrian crossings, replacement traffic signals along with new streetlights, planters and trees. And it's Dementia Action Week, and the Alzheimer's Society is asking people here to join the Forget Me Not appeal by sharing their stories of caring for someone with a condition. In Northern Ireland, over 22,000 people live with the illness. This is projected to rise to nearly 43,000 by 2040. Further details are available on the Alzheimer's Society's website.
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2: Ulster will be aiming to end their 20-year wait for silverware tonight as they face Montpellier in the final of the European Challenge Cup. A number of senior players have already been ruled out of tonight's game, but winger Robert Balakoon is back from injury and starts in Bilbao. In the League of Ireland, Derry City hosts second place St Pat's this evening, while there's four games later in the NIFL Women's Premiership, with current leaders Linfield away at Cliftonville. We'll find out within the next few hours who's made Thomas Tuchel's England squad for the World Cup. Harry Maguire's already confirmed he's not part of the 26-man team, while Cole Palmer and Phil Foden are also expected to miss out. And excitement is building ahead of the return of the All-Ireland Senior Football Championship this weekend. The pick of Saturday's games sees a repeat of last year's final as Donegal take on Kerry, while Tyrone are away at Roscommon on Sunday. That's your news and sport just after 9 o'clock. I'm Jim McLean. Love more at the top of the hour.
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23: Thank you, Newsman Jim. Mainly dry and bright. Some rain spreading later on today in parts. Highs today, it's quite warm, around 21 degrees.

0: I'm making so many boobs today, it's unbelievable.
1: Why do you keep calling that bat as well? It's so strange.
0: That's a very common phrase.
1: Is it? Is it not like boo-boos?
0: Boo-boos, that's it.
1: You're calling
0: boo-boos.
1: That's really not the saying. I was like, why does he keep saying that? I thought you said it by accident, you've just done it again.
0: talking about one of my favourite bands ever, Linkin Park, and their lead singer, Chester Bedingfield. O'Connor, surely you mean Chester Bennington? Yeah.
1: Oh dear.
0: Chester Bedingfield. No, Daniel's brother. You know Daniel and Natasha.
1: Yeah.
0: Had a third brother called Chester and he was in a rock band. Shocking. Okay. Will we do...
1: Are Daniel and Natasha brother and sister?
0: Surely they are.
1: Are they? If they are, I didn't know.
0: Are they?
1: If they are, I was today years old. It was one of those.
0: They have to be.
1: I don't know. I'll have to look that up.
0: Google that for us and find that out. Let's see this.
2: Good morning. Happy Friday, everyone. Hope everyone has a great day. Back again, so another wee tune for you guys. Hopefully everyone gets it and enjoys it.
0: He's back. It's Sinbad Shazam's.
1: Of course, yeah.
0: What's the song?
2: It goes like this. Diddle-ding. Ding, ding, ding. Ding, ding, ding. Diddle-ding. Ding, ding, ding. Diddle-ding.
0: I think I know what it is.
1: I think I know what it is, but could I get the name of it? But I feel like diddle-ding, ding, ding, ding. Is it ringing a bell?
0: I think I know what it is. Do you? 0702-687-001. What is Sinbad's Shazam's this morning? We've got a couple more of your amazing album tracks to get on as well. And the Friday Morning Mashup all on the way before 10 this morning.
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0: Westlife, World of Our Own on the Q Radio Breakfast Show. All that's left to come before you ask at 10 o'clock, the Friday morning mashup.
1: Yes, I'm looking forward to hearing it today. 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
1: Good morning again. Traffic lovely and quiet today. 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

0: wraps up the Friday morning mashup and the Curio Breakfast Show for another week.
1: Yes, enjoy your bank holiday weekend. It's looking like it's going to be great weather.
0: Did Newsman Jim say by next week it's going to be like mid-20s?
1: He did. I don't want to wish the weekend away or anything, but next week's going to be a good one, isn't it?
0: Yeah, I think it's just going to get nicer and nicer and nicer. And also, please do join us on Monday because we've got... an announcement to make. I hate that.
1: I know.
0: Big news.
1: Big news coming soon. But it is, so we have to do it.
0: I hate myself.
1: Sorry, we're so annoying, but it's true.
0: We would love to tell you right now, but the suits won't let us. So, you know, tune in on Monday if you can. I know it's a bank holiday, but hopefully we'll make it worth your while. Thank you so much for choosing us at your breakfast show, as always. And we will chat to you on Monday morning. Enjoy your bank holiday.
1: Have a good one.
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0: The Q Radio newsroom at 10 o'clock. I'm Jim McLean, and these are your top stories this morning. The former Prince Andrew is now being investigated over potential sex crimes. Police have warned their investigation will take time as they appeal for witnesses to come forward. Officers have already interviewed a number of people since Andrew's arrest 3 months ago on suspicion of misconduct in public office. He was later released under investigation but denies any wrongdoing. India McTaggart as a royal correspondent at The Telegraph.
21: The King has made very clear that he will support the police and that the royal household will continue to support the police in any of these investigations, and has attempted to distance the monarchy itself from the conduct of his younger brother, Andrew.
0: In other news, two men are due in court charged with the murder of Nicholas Gordon. The 51-year-old died at the weekend, days after he was assaulted at an apartment in East Belfast. Meanwhile, police are appealing for information after two officers were injured during yet another ramming incident here. Their patrol car was struck by a Ford Galaxy that reversed at speed into their vehicle. The collision happened at around lunchtime yesterday on the Gowdystone Road near Dromore, County Down. Belfast councillors will debate proposals later that could see Sunday trading hours extended for larger retailers in the city over the summer. A majority of residents appear in favour of the move, with around 8 in 10 backing plans for longer shopping hours. More than 5,000 people responded to the council's survey on the issue. The government's confirmed any potential ban on under 16-year-olds using social media would apply here in Northern Ireland. A UK-wide consultation on the proposals is already underway as MPs consider what limits should be implemented on any future legislation. And national retail sales have fallen at their fastest rate in almost a year. The latest figures show they dropped by 1.3% in April. Economists say the decline has been largely driven by soaring fuel costs and a lower demand for clothes. That's your headline news just after 10 o'clock. Have your sport next.
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0: Ulster face Montpellier tonight in the final of the European Challenge Cup. Richie Murphy's side will be aiming to lift their first major piece of silverware in 20 years. Several senior players are already out through injury and suspension, but winger Robert Balakoon is back and is due to start this evening in Bilbao. In the League of Ireland, Derry City hosts St Pat's this evening, while there's four games later in the Niffles Women's Premiership, with current leaders Linfield away at second place Cliftonville Ladies. Looking ahead, the All-Ireland Senior Football Championship returns this weekend. The pick of tomorrow's matches sees a repeat of last year's final as Donegal take on Kerry, while Tyrone are away at Roscommon on Sunday. And Thomas Tuchel will reveal his England's 26-man World Cup squad shortly. There's speculation that Phil Foden, Cole Palmer and Trent Alexander-Arnold are among the notable absentees. That's your news and sport just after 10 o'clock. I'm Jim McLean. I'll have more at the top of the hour.
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25: Thanks, Jim. Mainly dry and bright today. Saying that, some rain this afternoon expected, but gorgeous temperature, 21 degrees today. Loving that. Thank you so much to the guys on Breakfast. Yaz here with you on the Mid-Morning Show. We're starting off with Calvin Harris and Jazzy.

0: It's time to put your general knowledge to the test. Answer as many questions as you can in 60 seconds. 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
1: If you want to play the game where I stick 60 seconds on the clock, you come on, you see how many general knowledge questions you can get right in that time. 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Now, you have to be able to take a call in the next 10 minutes as well. So 07702 687 001 with a thumbs up emoji to play the game.
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0: It's time to put your general knowledge to the test. 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
1: Let's bring on Nigel this morning. Now, I know you have been on before, maybe trying to beat that score from the last time.
2: I've been on a couple of times, yes, but not very well. And you know,

0: from right here in Northern Ireland and around the world.
1: First up, Jessie J says she's officially cancer-free after undergoing treatment for breast cancer. She told fans she sobbed for hours after receiving the all-clear following a recent MRI scan. And while she did first reveal her diagnosis last year and temporarily stepped back from performing while undergoing treatment and surgery. In other news, and hit Netflix series Emily in Paris is to end after its sixth season. The romantic comedy starring Lily Collins has become a global hit since launching in 2020. Fashion trends and debate over its glossy portrayal of the French capital. And Netflix says filming for the final series is already underway in Greece, Paris and Monaco. And finally, Sam Fender's been named Songwriter of the Year at the Ivor Novello Awards, with judges praising his honest lyrics and social commentary. Rosalia picked up International Songwriter of the Year, while Lily Allen received the Outstanding Song Collection Award. Sir Elton John was honoured for his contribution to songwriting and announced as the Ivor Academy's first ever president. And Guy Garvey from Elbow says the awards remain hugely respected because they celebrate the craft behind the music.
2: It's by musicians for musicians. And yeah, it's you know, it's getting more and more difficult to make your way in music. So having things that bring you all together to celebrate, it's just a brilliant thing, a lovely thing to be part of. It's got some history now.
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10: From the the Q Radio newsroom at 11 o'clock. I'm Jim McLean, and these are your top stories this morning. The former Prince Andrew is now being investigated over potential sex crimes. Police have warned the investigation will take time as they appeal for witnesses to come forward. Officers have already interviewed a number of people since Andrew's arrest 3 months ago on suspicion of misconduct in public office. He was later released under investigation but has denied any wrongdoing. India McTaggart is a royal correspondent at The Telegraph.
11: The King has made very clear that he will support the police and that the new royal household will continue to support the police in any of these investigations, and has attempted to distance the monarchy itself from the conduct of his younger brother Andrew.
10: Firefighters have been tackling a large overnight blaze at a family-run kitchen and bedroom company in Donegal Town. Crews remain at the scene of the industrial estate. The R267 Ballyshannon Road has been shut since around midnight. The cause of the fire remains unknown. In other news, two men are due in court charged over the murder of Nicholas Gordon. The 51-year-old died at the weekend, days after he was assaulted at an apartment in East Belfast. Meanwhile, police are appealing for information after two officers were injured during yet another ramming incident. Their patrol car was struck by a Ford Galaxy that reversed into their vehicle at speed. The collision happened around lunchtime yesterday on the Gottesdown Road near Dromore, County Down. And finally, amber health warnings have been issued across the Midlands and south of England, with temperatures expected to reach 34 degrees in parts of the UK over the bank holiday weekend. It's not expected to get quite as warm here, but the mercury could reach the mid-20s by the middle of next week. That's your headline news just after 11 o'clock. I have your sport next.
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10: Trent Alexander-Arnold, Phil Foden, Cole Palmer and Harry Maguire have all been left out of the England squad for the World Cup. Thomas Tuchel has named his 26-man group for the tournament in North America. Joe Rawson has more.
13: Thomas Tuchel always said he wouldn't be afraid to make the big calls, and there are more than a few in this headline-grabbing squad. Jed Spence, Simon Toney, Dan Byrne and Gerald Quance are all surprise inclusions. Kobbie Mainoo and Ollie Watkins are back in. There's no place for the top-scoring English players in the Premier League, Danny Welbeck and Morgan Gibbs-White, while Jared Bowen and Luke Shaw also miss out.
10: In local football, Derry City hosts St Pat's this evening in the League of Ireland, while there's four games later in the Niffles Women's Premiership, with the current leaders Linfield away at second place Cliftonville Ladies. And Ulster face Montpellier tonight in the final of the European Challenge Cup. Richie Murphy's side are aiming to lift their first piece of major silverware in 20 years. That's your news and sport just after 11 o'clock. I'm Jim McLean. I'll have more at the top of the hour.
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0: Thanks, Jim. Well, mainly dry and bright. I say mainly because there will be some rain a little bit later on, and we're looking at a maximum temperature for Friday of 21 degrees.
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0: Right, let's do this then for a sunny Friday. How are you spending your bank holiday weekend? I'd love to hear from you, actually, and give you a shout out on this morning's Take 5. So get in touch, 07702 687 001 is the number, and let's start today off with Bewitched. 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

0: George Ezra on Q Radio, and hi to Lauren D, the trucker. Their 2-year anniversary on Sunday, celebrating that over the weekend. Congratulations, guys. Hi there as well to Ruth from Braemar Farm Ice Cream in Castle Rock, celebrating 20 years in business. They're celebrating by dishing out little ice cream over the weekend. It's going to be ice cream weather for sure. Got the current single from Teddy Swims coming up for you in a couple of minutes' time.
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0: On the way after 12, music coming up with Tina Turner and Kygo. Ella Langley as well, right after we get news and sport with Jim at 12.
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11: The Q Radio newsroom at midday. I'm Jim McLean and these are your top stories this afternoon. Police say their investigation into the former Prince Andrew will be thorough as they look into potential sex crimes. Officers say it'll take time to fully probe the offence of misconduct in public office. The King's brother was arrested 3 months ago and released under investigation but denies any wrongdoing. Graham Zellix, a former chairman of the Criminal Cases Review Commission.
12: Is evidence of sexual offending, then that may give rise to charges for that specific conduct unrelated to misconduct in a public office.
11: Firefighters have dealt with a large overnight blaze at a family-run business near Donegal Town. At its height, more than 60 were at the scene at Cherrymore Kitchens and Gardens, with a storage area of their premises largely destroyed. There's no reports of any injuries. Crews remain at the scene. The cause of the fire is now under investigation. In other news, two men are appearing in court, charged in connection with the murder of Nicholas Gordon. The 51-year-old died last weekend, days after he was assaulted at an apartment in East Belfast. John Burroughs insists he did not personally intervene in Doug Beattie's potential deselection for the UUP in his constituency for next year's Assembly elections. The party's leader says Mr. Beattie could still run after the party decided to run two candidates instead of one in Upper Bath. A selection meeting is due to be held early next month. And finally, amber health alerts have been issued across parts of England, where temperatures are expected to reach 34 degrees in parts of the UK over the bank holiday weekend. It's not expected to get quite as warm here, with the mercury set to reach the mid-20s by the middle of next week. But we're still being encouraged to stay safe when out and about in the sun. That's your headline news just after midday. I've your sport next.
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10: Q-Sport. Kindly brought to you by Boyd's Doors, Hill Street, Newry. Treat the family to Sunday lunch in the delicious Boyd's Kitchen on the first floor. Sit in or take away.
11: Manchester City have finally confirmed that Pep Guardiola will leave the club this summer. He's won over 20 major trophies during a decade at the Etihad. His last game in charge will be against Aston Villa on Sunday. Meanwhile, City's rivals United have appointed Michael Carrick as their new permanent manager. He joined on a temporary basis in January, but has now signed a new two-year contract. Elsewhere, England manager Thomas Tuchel insists he's chosen a very balanced squad for this summer's World Cup.
13: I can assure every fan in the country that we have 26 100% committed players in camp with us who know their role, who are ready to buy into their role on and off the pitch.
11: But Phil Foden, Cole Palmer and Trent Alexander-Arnold are amongst the players who miss out on a place. In local football, Derry City hosts St Pat's this evening in the League of Ireland. Well, there's four games later in the NIFL Women's Premiership, with current leaders Linfield away at second place, Cliftonville Ladies. And Ulster face Montpellier tonight in the final of the European Challenge Cup. Richie Murphy's side are in Bilbao as they aim to lift their first piece of major silverware in two decades. That's your news and sport. Just after midday, I'm Jim McLean. We'll have more at the top of the hour.
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0: Thanks, Jim. Well, mainly dry and bright. Some rain expected though this afternoon with a high of 21 degrees. Tonight, more rain, unfortunately, some heavy at times, and the low is going to drop down to around 10.

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0: Oh, I love that. Brand new from Tiernan Heffron. And let's call it Easy. And Ryan loving it on the text. He says it sounds like a bit like an Ollie Murs song.
1: That's good. Yeah, it does actually.
0: Sorry, Tiernan's still here, by the way. Yeah, we're taking photos and whatnot, but you know,
1: I like
0: brilliant
1: that compliment.
0: I think
1: like
0: it does it a little bit. And you said Joe Jonas.
2: Yeah, well. Yeah, especially the start of it.
0: Yeah, I love it. It really is. It's such a great song. And
2: thank you so much.
0: I liked it on first listen because sometimes you know you need to hear songs more than once.
2: First play. So you got the first play. So thank you so much.
0: No,
2: thank you.
0: Always, brilliant always to support. Speak to you again as well, Tiernan.
2: You too.
0: Nice
2: yes.
0: to have you on the show. Got Appleton on the way soon and a classic hit coming up from Cyndi Lauper.
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0: Alex Warren, Fever Dream on Q Radio. Put that for Hockey and Shamey in Turkey enjoying the sunny weather. You know what? We're having sunny weather here, by the way. I can't wait for the sunny weather this weekend. It's going to be good, and it's going to be even better next week, apparently. Now, on the way, still got that live and loud track. I like to play a live track of a Friday, and I think you're going to love today's. It's on the way in about 10 minutes from now.
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1: From the Q Radio newsroom at 1 o'clock, I'm Jane Veitch and these are your top stories this afternoon. Two men have appeared in court charged with the murder of Nicholas Gordon at his home in East Belfast. The 51-year-old died in hospital from his injuries after being attacked at an apartment complex on the Hollywood Road on the 12th of May. 31-year-old Christopher Colin Nobes and 25-year-old Andrew John Matthews, both of no fixed abode, were remanded in custody. Both deny the charges. Police say their investigation into the former Prince Andrew will be thorough as they look into potential sex crimes. Officers say it will take time to fully probe the offence of misconduct in public office. The King's brother was arrested 3 months ago and released under investigation, but denies any wrongdoing. Graham Zellick, the former chairman of the Criminal Cases Review Commission.
0: If there is evidence of sexual offending, then that may give rise to charges for that specific conduct unrelated to misconduct in a public office.
1: More locally, firefighters have dealt with a large blaze overnight at a family-run business near Donegal Town. At its height, more than 60 firefighters were at the scene at Cherry Moor Kitchens and Bedrooms, with a storage area at the premises largely destroyed. There are no reports of any injuries. Crews remain at the scene and the cause of the fire is under investigation. Doug Beattie could still stand for the Ulster Unionist Party in next year's Assembly election. He'd faced potential deselection in Upper Bann. But the party's leader, John Burrows, says the local constituency now plans to run two candidates instead of one, with a selection meeting due to be held next month. And finally, an Amber Health alert has been issued across parts of England, where temperatures are expected to reach 34 degrees over the bank holiday weekend. It's not expected to get quite as warm here, though, with the mercury set to reach the mid-20s by the middle of next week. That is your news. Sport next.
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1: Manchester City have finally confirmed that Pep Guardiola will leave the club this summer. He's won over 20 major trophies during a decade at the Etihad. His last game in charge will be against Aston Villa on Sunday. The club have released a short video online.
19: What a time we have had together. Don't ask me the reasons I'm leaving. There is no reason. But deep inside, I know it's my time. Nothing is eternal. If it was, it would be here.
1: And City's rivals United have appointed Michael Carrick as their new permanent manager. He joined on a temporary basis in January, but has now signed a two-year contract. And England manager Thomas Tuchel insists he has chosen a very balanced squad for this summer's World Cup.
20: I can assure every fan in the country that we have 26 100% committed players in camp with us who know their role, who are ready to buy into their role on and off the pitch.
1: But Phil Foden, Cole Palmer and Trent Alexander-Arnold miss out on a place in the 26-man lineup. Locally, Derry City hosts St Pat's this evening in the League of Ireland. And there are four games later in the NIFL Women's Premiership, with current leaders Linfield away at second place Cliftonville Ladies. And finally, Ulster face Montpellier tonight in the final of the European Challenge Cup. Richie Murphy's side are in Bilbao as they aim to lift their first major silverware in two decades. That is your news and sport. This lunchtime on Q Radio, I'm Jane Veitch, back at 2.
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23: It's going to be pretty cloudy this afternoon with a light spot of rain. The high temperature is 21 degrees. Don't mind a bit of light rain today whenever there's a heat wave coming on the bank holiday weekend, and it's Friday and the All Request lunch.
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0: Dolly Parton, 9 to 5, playing on Q Radio. Doing that today for Koi girl, Eliza. She's just graduated from law and she's going to be leaving the ranch soon. All the very best to you from your colleagues at John Zara. Congratulations to you from us at Q Radio as well. Thank you for your song requests. Keep them coming in. 07702-687-001 is the number.
1: What's for tea? 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
0: And for now, we're doing this that we do every Friday at this time. It's What's for Tea. If you've never played the game before, you can probably guess the question I'm going to ask you based on the title of the game. It is, what are you having for your tea? What are you having for dinner tonight? What is on the plate at your family or friend's dinner table this evening? Get in touch and let me know. Tell me all the details though. Tell me what the main dish is. Like, what is the bulk of the meal going to be? But then, what's jazzing it up? What are the sides? What are the sauces? What's the conversation going to be? Is there going to be a special drink on the side? Are we celebrating something? Are you dining in? Are you dining out? Is it a takeaway? Tell me everything, please, in a lovely voice note. 07702-687-001 is the number. I just love this wee game because I feel like we're all a wee bit nosy when it comes to these things. I love knowing how people think of different things to eat every single night. You know, during the week, I'll pretty much pick a food on a Monday and eat that whole meal, or eat that same meal the whole entire week, because I just can't be bothered to think. So I get very nosy when it comes to people's dinner. That's why I like all the juicy details. And if you are the selected message today, if I like yours best, you send me the best, most enticing voice note, you will win a week's worth of meals from Meals by James. They come fully prepped for you. You don't have to chop anything. 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They're all calorie controlled at under 500 calories each. There's a big variety of meals to choose from, and they have gluten-free and dairy-free options. 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Just get in touch and let me know what you're having for tea.
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1: Kyla, thank you for that song request. Aiko, Aiko, I forgot that song existed. And it's such a happy little upbeat, cheery Friday song. Absolutely perfect. Keep your requests coming in for the All Request Lunch, of course. But for now, it's time to reveal who the winner is in this week's What's for Tea.
2: Jordan, Kieran here. Treating myself this weekend. My wife's away with her friends to Malaga, so I'm just back from the butcher's. Bought myself a ribeye steak, and in the shop they had some wedges with cheese and bacon. Get them in the oven, do a big load of peppered sauce, wee side of coleslaw. Treat myself, and even the dog might get some too.
1: Do you know what I love about your message, Kieran, is I can actually hear the glee, the absolute joy in your voice that you're having a wee weekend to yourself in the house. The sun's going to be shining. You're having that gorgeous steak. You've got all the sides sorted. Even the dog's getting cut in on the deal. And the reason it really makes me smile is because I know that's exactly how my husband feels, whether I'm away for the weekend or I'm just working late or something. I know he loves having the house to himself, as we all do. There's something nice about it, getting to eat exactly what you want, as you want to. And as I say, throwing some wee scraps to the dog. Not too much now, of course. Don't want the wee doggy getting sick, but make sure they get a wee something, something, of course. Listen, thank you so much for getting involved and well done. You've won a week's worth of meals from Meals by James. On the way shortly, a classic from Hootie and the Blowfish for Deborah. Plus today's showbiz news.
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0: Doing that for Irene today. Shaggy, it wasn't me, playing on Q Radio. And that wraps up the All Request Lunch for me for today. We'll do it again on Monday. And here next, we'll have today's game of Connect 3.
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0: From the Q Radio newsroom at 2 o'clock, I'm Jane Veitch and these are your top stories this afternoon. Two men have appeared in court charged with the murder of Nicholas Gordon at his home in East Belfast. The 51-year-old died in hospital from his injuries after being attacked at an apartment complex on the Holyrood Road on the 12th of May. 31-year-old Christopher Colin Nobes and 25-year-old Andrew John Matthews, both of no fixed abode, were remanded in custody. Both deny the charges. Police say their investigation into the former Prince Andrew will be thorough as they look into potential sex crimes. Officers say it will take time to fully probe the offence of misconduct in public office. The King's brother was arrested 3 months ago and released under investigation but denies any wrongdoing. Graham Zellick, the former chairman of the Criminal Cases Review Commission.
13: If there is evidence of sexual offending, then that may give rise to charges for that. that specific conduct unrelated to misconduct in a public office.
0: More locally, Sunday trading hours in Belfast are likely to be extended during two weekends this summer. A Belfast City Council committee has recommended that earlier openings should be allowed during the FLA in August. And Doug Beattie could still stand for the Ulster Unionist Party in next year's Assembly election. He'd faced potential deselection in Upper Bann. But the party's leader, John Burrows, says the local constituency now plans to run two candidates instead of one, with a selection meeting due to be held next month. And finally, TV presenter Judith Chalmers has died at the age of 90. She was best known for hosting the travel show Wish You Were Here. She was awarded an OBE back in 1994. That is your news. Sport next.
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0: Pep Guardiola will leave Manchester City this summer. The Catalan is one of the Premier League's most successful ever managers, having won 20 trophies across this decade in charge. City will celebrate Guardiola's time with them after their final game of the season on Sunday. England manager Thomas Tuchel says his record is unbelievable.
15: It's just one of a kind. It's like just the one of the very, very, very best. He made a big revolution with the way he played at Barcelona, and then he put everything upside down in the German league, and then he comes here and crushes every record, so it's just outstanding.
0: Meanwhile, Michael Carrick will stay on as Manchester United boss on a two-year contract. The former midfielder was appointed in January until the end of the season following the dismissal of Ruben Amorim. And Thomas Tuchel believes the squad he selected for the World Cup gives them the best chance of winning the tournament for the first time since 1966. Phil Foden, Cole Palmer and Harry Maguire are among the big names to be left out. And in local football, Derry City hosts St Pat's this evening in the League of Ireland and four games later in the NFL Women's Premiership, with current leaders Linfield away at second place. Cliftonville. Finally, rugby. Ulster, they're facing Montpellier tonight in the final of the European Challenge Cup. Richie Murphy's side are in Bilbao as they aim to lift their first major silverware in two decades. Well, that is your news and sport at 2 on Q. I'm Jane Veitch, back at 3.
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16: It's going to be rainy this evening, but it'll dry up overnight and the low temperature's falling to 10.

0: But one really bad thing about working in radio is you hear new music all the time, which sounds like a positive, but it makes you forget songs that you love when you move on to the next one. Because that is a banger from Jade that I totally forgot about. Plastic Box on Q Radio for Friday afternoon. It's Jordan with you, and I need you to tell me right now if you think I'm being dramatic or if you do the same thing that I do. So Yaz was just asking me what my plans are for the weekend, and I was saying, oh, I'm going out with my bestie tomorrow for my birthday. Now, the thing is, my birthday isn't until next Saturday, but I'm one of these people, I like to stretch and squeeze as much as I can out of my birthday every year. You only get one day in the year to fully celebrate yourself and make everyone else celebrate you. I don't think so. I like to stretch it out for at least a week. So birthday celebrations for me start tomorrow, going for a wee day out with my bestie, some cocktails, some dinner. Really looking forward to that. Going to get full glam, going on a wee staycation then on Sunday. And then the celebrations will continue throughout the week and next weekend. Are you someone who completely milks your birthday as well? Or do you just let the day come and go as a normal person might? I'd love to hear from you, your birthday thoughts. So 7702 687 001 is the number. My husband's a wee bit opposite to me. He'd rather his birthday wasn't really even acknowledged. He's not a massive birthday person at all, but it's his 40th this July. And let me tell you, he has no say in the matter. It is going to be a very large celebration. Oh yes, on the way shortly, we're going to celebrate some great music. We've got Kiss, Crazy, Crazy Nights, and then today's game of Connect 3. So stay there and get ready to play.
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14: Mr. and Little Miss are back in Happy Meal and they're off on a road trip. 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

There you go. Three songs, one connection, and the number 07702-687-001 if you want to get involved. Please do play along. I'm going to give you a clue in 5 minutes if you're a wee bit stuck. For now, here's my girl Lizzo. What?

0: the formation of the song titles What a Wonderful World, What a Life and What a Beautiful Day, giving us today's connection. It was definitely pretty tricky. So really well done to the three people who got it correct. Since there's only three, we'll announce in reverse order and award you some medals. The bronze medal today goes to Rory, who came in third. Dan Brown, you've got the silver medal coming in second. And getting the gold today, it is our very faithful and very keen players, the Downies girls. So well done to you guys. On the way shortly, we are going to do some Sabrina Carpenter, and that is for Leah, who's celebrating her 9th birthday tomorrow.
1: Jordan Arnold.
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0: From the Q Radio newsroom at 3 o'clock, I'm Jane Veitch and these are your top stories this afternoon. Two men have appeared in court charged with the murder of Nicholas Gordon at his home in East Belfast. The 51-year-old died in hospital from his injuries after being attacked at an apartment complex on the Hollywood Road on the 12th of May. 31-year-old Christopher Colin Nobes and 25-year-old Andrew John Matthews, both off no fixed abode, were remanded in custody. Both deny the charges. Firefighters are at the scene of a fire at a bonfire site in East Belfast. Items collected at the site of Flora Street close to the Bearsbridge Road have caught fire. It isn't yet known if the blaze was started deliberately. Sunday trading hours in Belfast are likely to be extended during two weekends this summer. A Belfast City Council committee has recommended that earlier openings should be allowed during the FLA in August. Doug Beattie could still stand for the Ulster Unionist Party in next year's Assembly election. He'd face potential deselection in Upper Ban. But the party's leader, John Burrows, says the local constituency now plans to run two candidates instead of one, with a selection meeting due to be held next month. Government analysis has warned of a risk of tension between disabled and trans people over toilet access following new guidance on same-sex spaces. It says a third or gender-neutral space should be offered. After confirmation, places like changing rooms must be used on the basis of biological sex. It follows a Supreme Court ruling last year. Finally, TV presenter Judith Chalmers, best known for hosting the travel show Wish You Were Here, has died. She was 90 and had lived with Alzheimer's for years. That is your news. Sport next.
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0: Pep Guardiola is leaving Manchester City this summer. The Catalan is one of the Premier League's most successful ever managers, having won 20 trophies across his decade in charge. City will celebrate Guardiola's time with them after their final game of the season on Sunday. England manager Thomas Tuchel says his record is unbelievable.
12: It's just one of a kind. It's like just the one of the very, very, very best. He made a big revolution with the way he played at Barcelona, and then he put everything upside down in the German league, and then he comes here and crushes every record, so it's just outstanding.
0: Meanwhile, Michael Carrick will stay on as Manchester United boss on a two-year contract. The former midfielder was appointed in January until the end of the season, following the dismissal of Ruben Amorim. And England manager Thomas Tuchel believes the squad he selected for the World Cup gives them the best chance of winning the tournament for the first time since 66. Phil Foden, Cole Palmer and Harry Maguire are among the big names to be left out. And then in local football, Derry City hosts St Pat's this evening in the League of Ireland. Four games in the NFL Women's Premiership, with current leaders Linfield away at Cliftonville. Finally, rugby, Ulster face Montpellier tonight in the final of the European Challenge Cup. That's all for now. I'm Jane Beach. More at 4.
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13: Rain will head northeast this evening. It'll be heavy for a time, but overnight it's drying up. The low temperature's 10 degrees.

0: And on Q Radio. Hello, hello, hello. It's Jordan with you. It's Friday afternoon. Who has got that Friday feeling? If you're feeling good, get in touch with me. Let me know what you'd like to hear. There's about 42 minutes left of the show, to be precise. And we want to get the vibes very, very high, especially as we're heading into a bank holiday weekend. Are you getting the bank holiday? I don't know how bank holidays work, right? Does everyone get a bank holiday across the board if you're in that sort of job where you get them? Or are they only assigned to certain people? You tell me. Let's see if the majority of people have Monday off. And if you do, good for you. I'm delighted because there's gorgeous weather coming. So you've picked a good time to be off. I was talking about the fact that it's my birthday next weekend and I'm starting the celebrations this weekend. I'm going to be out in the town tomorrow. I'm so, so excited. I love to milk my birthday and I wanted to know if you're in the same boat as me. Do you do the same? And Hazel sent me this voice note.
1: Hi, Jordan. Yeah, I have to milk your birthday without any doubt. You have to. And when it was my 40th, I made it a 40th year. So maybe you could do that for the hobby or try that, or even a week if you get to. But no, it has to be stretched as long as you possibly can. So well done. You're doing it well.
0: Yes, I like your attitude. A whole 40th year. Now, for my husband's 40th birthday, which is in July, I have booked him a really special trip, which we're not taking until November. So he's definitely getting the prolonged birthday celebrations and I'm going to rinse it as much as I can. Had a message in here from Gillian in Lisburn. He says, happy Friday. My birthday's in June and I celebrate the whole month and I hope my family and friends are ready for my birthday next year. It's a special one, so the whole year will be all about me. Is this the new thing? Do we treat special birthdays to a whole year of celebrations? If so, I absolutely love it. I'm on board with that. Holly's been in touch saying it's her daughter's 4th birthday party tomorrow. They're having a unicorn party with a unicorn cake. The theme is very, very clear. And Holly's already got plans for her birthday this year, which is until December. She says, my birthday will be a night to myself. It's close to Christmas time, so stress levels will be high. So I'm literally going to stay a night away from home. It's already booked. I'm going to have my favourite Chinese snacks and binge watch my favourite TV shows and movies till I fall asleep. Do you know what? That sounds blissful. It really does. Like, a party's all well and good. It's nice taking a special trip away, but a night to yourself somewhere away from home with Chinese snacks and some good TV shows. You might be onto something there, Holly. And only 6 months to wait for it. 7 months even. I'm sure the countdown is on. I hope your daughter's birthday party goes amazing tomorrow. And do get in touch with me, as I say, with your Friday requests and shout-outs. Also your thoughts on birthdays. 07702-687-001, the number. Stay there as well for today's game of What's That Noise, where your kids can win with Scrapyard Golf.
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3: 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So listen in with me, Yaz, to win. Q.
4: 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One that's passed on what they learned yesterday to shape those on the pitch today. 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
1: 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Now, I have got a £50 voucher to give away. One final voucher for this week, and it's for your child if they can correctly identify today's noise and if they are our lucky chosen winner. So I'm going to play you the noise. You're going to need to listen quite carefully because it's a bit of a tricky one today, but I'll let you have a listen and then I'm going to give you a clue. Now, what I can tell you is this is something that you plug in, and it's also something that you might need, that you'll hopefully need this weekend when the sun's shining and it's really, really hot. Definitely not something that you need most of the year in Northern Ireland, but as I say, hopefully this weekend it'll be roasty toasty and you'll need this item. 07702 687 001 is the WhatsApp number if you want to take a guess as to what that is. Shall we have one more listen though? There we go. Get in touch. Good luck.
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0: And lovers, Starlight, wrapping up the show for me for today. Here, it's the weekend for me now. Hopefully yours isn't too far away. And to kick it off in style, Abe's going to be here doing the Wonder Years from 5 o'clock. Some of your favourite nostalgic throwbacks and club hits. So make sure you let him know what you want to hear on WhatsApp. 07702-687-001's the number. I'll catch you back here on Sunday. Have a good one.
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15: From the Q Radio newsroom at 4 o'clock, I'm Jane Veitch and these are your top stories this afternoon. Two men have appeared in court charged with the murder of Nicholas Gordon at his home in East Belfast. The 51-year-old died in hospital from his injuries after being attacked at an apartment complex on the Hollywood Road on the 12th of May. 31-year-old Christopher Colin Nobes and 25-year-old Andrew John Matthews, both of no fixed abode, were remanded in custody. Both denied the charges. Sunday trading hours in Belfast are likely to be extended during two weekends this summer. A Belfast City Council committee has recommended that earlier opening should be allowed during the FLA in August. Firefighters are at the scene of a fire at a bonfire site in East Belfast. Items collected off Flora Street have caught fire. It is not yet known if the blaze was started deliberately. Police say their investigation into the former Prince Andrew will be thorough as they look into potential sex crimes. Officers say it will take time to fully probe the offence of misconduct in public office. The King's brother was arrested 3 months ago and released under investigation but denies any wrongdoing. Scientists in Oxford say they're working urgently to rapidly produce and scale doses of an Ebola vaccine. The head of the World Health Organization says an outbreak in the Democratic Republic of Congo is spreading rapidly. Funeral wakes have been banned in one of the worst affected areas. And finally, TV presenter Judith Chalmers, best known for hosting the travel show Wish You Were Here, has died. She was 90 and had lived with Alzheimer's for years. That is your headline news at 4. A few more local stories coming next.
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16: 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In Northern Ireland, over 22,000 people live with the illness. This is projected to rise to nearly 43,000 by 2040. Further details are available on the Alzheimer's Society's website.
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15: Pep Guardiola says he is speechless. Manchester City will rename a stand in his honour as he confirms he's leaving the club after 10 years and 20 trophies. He says he's run out of energy to do the job. The side's facing 115 charges over financial fair play rules. And England manager Thomas Tuchel believes the squad he's selected for the World Cup gives them the best chance of winning the tournament. Ivan Toney and Jed Spence are among the surprise inclusions, while notable absences include Cole Palmer and Phil Foden. And the Scottish Professional Football League has opened disciplinary proceedings into last weekend's Premiership title decider between Celtic and Hearts. Home fans ran onto the pitch at Parkhead when Celtic scored in the final moments to win the game 3-1. Some supporters appeared to run towards Hearts players who had to be ushered down the tunnel. Locally, Derry City hosts St Pat's this evening in the League of Ireland and four games in the NFL Women's Premiership later, with current leaders Linfield away at second place Cliftonville. Finally, rugby, Ulster face Montpellier tonight in the final of the European Challenge Cup. That's all for now. I'm Jane Beach on Q Radio. I'll be back again at 5.
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22: Well, expect some rain this evening and overnight. The low will be 10. Looking ahead to tomorrow, it's going to be a cloudy start. However, the sun will make an appearance and lots of sunshine for tomorrow afternoon. Top temperature for Saturday, 20. We can live with that. Good afternoon, it's Q Radio Drive. It's Friday. Finally, it's Friday. Thanks to Jordan. Here we are, and here we go.
23: We're going to dance, and have some fun.

0: He's had a couple of great singles recently, and that's the most recent, Miss Tundra. It's by Neo. Tell me what you think of that. I'd like to know.
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0: Right, checking out the roads across Northern Ireland at the minute and starting in Belfast. Now, Stockman's Lane is slow at the minute. That's in both directions. Sydenham Bypass between AM3 Lagan Bridge and D Street. The West Link towards York Street and the M2, that's on the approach to the Nelson Street offslip. Looking across Derry, Londonderry at the minute, and traffic seems to be moving well across the city. Nothing to report. And that's all I've got for you, really. What are you up to? Are you traveling? Lots of happy campers this afternoon. And I mean, lots of happy campers.
3: Hey, Abe, I am one of those happy campers. Tent is pitched and all. This time up in Larne. And ready for the sun to come back out. Happy Friday and happy bank holiday weekend.
0: Happy Friday. That's what I'm talking about.
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0: And there is Pink. Right, we're about to transport you right back to 1995. That's the year we're going to start with the Wonder Years. Straight after your very latest news with Jane next.
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16: From the Q Radio newsroom at 5 o'clock, I'm Jane Veitch and these are your top stories this evening. Detectives investigating violent dissident Republican activity have made five arrests in West Belfast. The men were detained in Poleglass yesterday evening. And two men have appeared in court, charged with the murder of Nicholas Gordon at his home in East Belfast. The 51-year-old died in hospital from his injuries after being attacked at an apartment complex on the Hollywood Road on the 12th of May. 31-year-old Christopher Colin Nobes and 25-year-old Andrew John Matthews, both of no fixed abode, were remanded in custody. Both deny the charges. Sunday trading hours in Belfast are likely to be extended during two weekends this summer. A Belfast City Council committee has recommended that earlier openings should be allowed during the FLA in August. Scientists at the University of Oxford are working on a new Ebola vaccine that could be developed in months. It comes as the head of the World Health Organization is warning that the outbreak in the Democratic Republic of Congo is spreading rapidly. Finally, TV presenter Judith Chalmers, best known for hosting the travel show Wish You Were Here, has died. She was 90 and had lived with Alzheimer's for years. That is your headline news at 5. Jim has a few more local stories coming next.
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4: Public realm works are due to get underway in Downpatrick this summer. The scheme in the Church Street and De Courcy Place areas include new footpath surfacing, tactile paving for pedestrian crossings, replacement traffic signals along with new streetlights, planters and trees. And it's Dementia Action Week, and the Alzheimer's Society is asking people here to join the Forget Me Not appeal by sharing their stories of caring for someone with a condition. In Northern Ireland, over 22,000 people live with the illness. This is projected to rise to nearly 43,000 by 2040. Further details are available on the Alzheimer's Society's website.
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16: Pep Guardiola says he's looking forward to a break from football after announcing he'll stand down as Manchester City manager. The Catalan's 10-year reign, which brought the club 20 trophies, will come to an end after Sunday's final Premier League game of the season against Aston Villa. The North Stand at the Etihad will be named after him. And Michael Carrick will stay on as Manchester United boss on a 2-year contract. The former midfielder was appointed in January until the end of the season following the dismissal of Ruben Amorim. And the Scottish Professional Football League has opened disciplinary proceedings into last weekend's Premiership title decider between Celtic and Hearts. Home fans ran onto the pitch at Parkhead when Celtic scored in the final moments to win the game 3-1. Locally, Derry City hosts St Pat's this evening in the League of Ireland, and there are four games later in the NIFL Women's Premiership, with current leaders Linfield away at second place Cliftonville. And finally, rugby, Ulster face Montpellier tonight in the final of the European Challenge Cup. That is your news on Sport at 5 on Q Radio. I'm Jane Veitch. More headlines at 8:30.
0: Jane, are you ready for this? We're going back. We're going way back to 1995.
16: Oh my goodness.
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0: I expect some rain this evening. 10 will be the overnight low. It's going to be a cloudy start to Saturday, but the sunshine will appear and stay and remain for the bank holiday. Max temperature tomorrow will be 20.
1: It's just gone 5 o'clock.
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1: Now, good news, if you are travelling this evening, the traffic is moving pretty well. Westlink, a wee bit of traffic towards York Street, but M1 Apple Green, that earlier collision, just at the Apple Green country bound, it has been moved to the hard shoulder. It was causing some delays. Still, some people slowing down to take a look, but it has been moved. That's all I've got. You are up to date. We are in 1995, and you're going to love the next song I got for you. You haven't heard this song in years. And years and years and years. You're going to hear it, but next.
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2: Now, traffic's a wee bit slow. Junction 2 from, this is from the M1, Stockmans to Lisburn, Apple Green. That's because of an earlier collision. Now, the vehicles have been moved to the hard shoulder, but people are still slowing down to have a look, and that's why there's some delays there. But that is literally all I've got for you. The traffic across the rest of Northern Ireland is moving well. You are up to date.
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2: That earlier collision, this is close to Lisburn, the Apple Green Country Bound. There was a collision, but it has been, the vehicles have been moved to the hard shoulder. And that's all I've got for you. The traffic is moving well once again. Get in touch with me if you wish. This one reads, happy birthday to India. She's now closer to 30 than 20 and getting old, says Bernie. Lots of love coming in from Bernie. Have a good one. Got a song for you next.
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2: Traffic moving well once again. That earlier collision at the Apple Green towards Lisburn has been cleared. And that's all I've got for you. You are up to date.
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19: From the Sky News Centre at 7. The sentences of three boys convicted of rape in Hampshire are to be reviewed over claims they're too lenient. Amani Rana reports.
20: Two 15-year-olds and a 14-year-old were given youth rehab orders, with the older pair put under surveillance. But former Home Office Minister Jess Phillips says the fact they're avoiding prison sends a bad message. A court heard two girls were assaulted in separate attacks in Fordingbridge in November 2024 and the following January. A judge says he should avoid criminalising the child defendants unnecessarily. The area's police and crime commissioners supporting the victims' families.
19: The family of Virginia Dufresne say they've been given hope by UK police. They're understood to be investigating Andrew Mountbatten Windsor over potential sex crimes. He's always denied any wrongdoing. A new rat-borne hantavirus case has been confirmed, linked to a cruise hit by an outbreak. The World Health Organization says the Netherlands has a crew member from the ship with the illness. Tulsi Gabbard is quitting as Donald Trump's national intelligence director. She says she's stepping away from public service to care for her husband, who's been diagnosed with bone cancer. Arsenal manager Mikel Arteta says Pep Guardiola will leave Manchester City, having revolutionised English football. The Catalans announced he'll end his 10-year spell in charge on Sunday after winning 20 trophies. Arteta pipped his former boss to the title this season. He says Guardiola made him a better person.
18: I learned values with him that they're going to stick forever, and I think we need to give him the credit that it changed the Premier League, it changed the vision and the way people perceive the game in England. That's all down to him.
19: It's already been the warmest day of the year so far, with temperatures forecast to get hotter over the bank holiday weekend. It could reach 33 Celsius in southern England and the Midlands. And Judith Chalmers has died at the age of 90. She hosted the travel show Wish You Were Here for almost three decades. That's the latest. I'm Nick Qureshi.
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21: Hello, how you doing? Tonight will start cloudy with spells of rain heavy at times, but the rain will soon clear to showers. It will be dry in the early hours with an overnight low of 12 degrees.
22: Hey, yo, you

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the subtle flavors of my life, I become bitter seeds and poison leaves without you. 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I drain the color from the sky and turn blue without you. 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

0: Adams with me, Gareth Woods, and Jelly Can't Keep Me Silent, and Tiesto before that too, with Adagio for Strings, two bangers back to back for you. Right, on the way after news today, music from Magnolia Nelson, El Nino, some Red 5, I Love You Stop, and Watergate, Heart of Asia, next.
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17: From the Sky News Centre at 8. The family of Virginia Giuffre, who accused Andrew Mountbatten Windsor of sexual assault, say police in the UK have given them hope. Officers investigating the former prince are to consider possible allegations of sexual misconduct. He's always denied any wrongdoing. Wesley Bell is a Democrat on the US House Oversight Committee.
18: When I hear about investigations that are leading to potential justice being served, it is very encouraging. But what is very discouraging and very disappointing is the fact that this is not being done on our side of the pond.
17: The government's reviewing the sentences of two boys who avoided custodial terms for their parts in a pair of rapes. Two girls were attacked in separate incidents in Hampshire. Tulsi Gabbard has resigned as America's national intelligence chief, saying she needs to support her husband with his cancer fight. Donald Trump says she's done an incredible job. Fashion chain Quiz is to shut all its remaining 37 shops by the end of next month. It brought in administrators in February. TV presenter Judith Chalmers has died at the age of 90. Best known for hosting the travel show Wish You Were Here, her family's revealed she'd been living with Alzheimer's for years. Her son, Mark Durden Smith, says the programme was iconic.
16: In its peak audience, 13 to 16 million people were watching. Wow. I was definitely one of them. We weren't given the option of not watching it. I remember there was one occasion where I really wanted to watch the $6 million man on the other side, but we had to watch Do the Dude doing her stuff, and actually, it was fantastic.
17: England boss Thomas Tuchel's expressed surprise at Harry Maguire's emotional public reaction to his World Cup snub. Ahead of the squad being named, the Manchester United defender said he was shocked and gutted at being excluded. The North Stand at the Etihad will be named after Pep Guardiola. The Manchester City manager's confirmed he's leaving at the end of the season on Sunday. And it's been the warmest day of the year so far. Almost 27 Celsius was registered in West London. That's the latest. I'm Nick Qureshi.
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0: We'll expect the odd shower this evening with an overnight low of 12 degrees. Tomorrow, a dry day with spells of sunshine and a top temperature of 19 degrees.

0: Me, Gareth Woods, coming up to 20 past the end for your Saturday night. That was Q-Tex, The Power of Love. Big shout out to Ryan and T from Craigavon. They said they can't wait for Eclectic Love tomorrow. It's going to be a belter. It is indeed. I'm very excited to catch up with all my old school pals. Big lineup. Keep your messages coming in. I want to know what you're up to this bank holiday weekend. Will I see you at the festival tomorrow? Let me know. Got music from Billy Gillies up next.
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16: Girls. 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

0: It is Entrance and my lovely friend Kelly Lorena, who I'm very much looking forward to catching up with tomorrow in Belfast. What a voice. Love her. Dan Santon's with me, Gareth Woods, QFX, before that too with Freedom. Hello this evening to Barry and Lindsay in Mullus. They're having a pampering session tonight with Prosecco. And a massage. Sounds wonderful for a Friday night. Right, on the way in the next couple of minutes, music from Marc A. Claude, Paul Oakenfold's, and who fancies a wee bit of the Venga Boys next.
1: It's an evening of Regency-inspired elegance and theatrical flair. 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

0: Dance Anthems with me, Gareth Woods. Special D and Come With Me and the Venga Boys. Before that too was Boom Boom Boom. Hello to Sarah and Newry. Enjoying the bank holiday weekend so far. Good to hear. Can't beat a long weekend, can you? Right, on the way after your news headlines at 9, music from above and beyond with Sun and Moon, some Blondes and a Sash classic as well with My Own Eyes. Plays next.
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Old school classics. On the weekend. And the biggest dance hits. Q Radio's Dance Anthems with Gareth Woods.

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Okay, Dance Anthems Extra. This is Jerry Lavs on Q Radio tonight. It is Friday night. Okay, what are your plans this weekend? Are you out tonight? Are you celebrating? What is the 411? We're going to get this show started nice and strong. Let's get into the party mood. It is the weekend after all. And here are some Shapeshifters. It's Lola's Scene.

0: Tin Man with 18 Strings. Okay, if you're enjoying the show, you're going to want to stick around. More tunes are on the way. We have music coming up from one of my favourites, Fisher. Stay tuned.
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0: 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We have music on the way from Swedish House Mafia.
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And that was QFX here on Q Radio. You are tuning in to Dance Anthems Extra. Right, the next song I'm going to be playing on tonight's show from an absolute legend in the dance scene, Avicii. One of the greatest, in my opinion. This is Tim Berg, Bromance on Q Radio. It's Friday night. Let's get into the Friday spirit.

0: Mirren to Spuds. 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
1: But they're potatoes.
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Now, the 30th of June, that is where it's going to be happening. Are you going? Belsonic Pitbull is going to be there. I am tempted to go along, get the bald caps, and just really go to town with it. Festival season is upon us, and this artist I seen back in 2022, she needs to make a comeback to Belfast, in my opinion. This is Peggy Goo. It goes like on Q Radio Dance Anthems Extra.

0: Now, do not be switching over anywhere. 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

0: I'll be there in 1999. More tunes are coming right up, so do not go anywhere. I'm here until midnight. Music coming up from Niall and Kia, and that's right, Beach Balls on the way.
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Boogie, jiggle, wiggle, and dance like the roof on fire. 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